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0: This is Akashvani, the news read by Shagun Chopra. President Draupadi Murmu has called for expanding Indian-North Macedonia economic ties, urging businesses from both countries to move beyond trade and forge long-term partnerships based on investment, technology and innovation. Addressing the Indian-North Macedonia Business Forum in Skopje, President Murmu said her visit, the first ever by an Indian president to North Macedonia, reflects India's strong commitment to strengthening relations. President Murmu invited North Macedonia to collaborate with India on digital public infrastructure, highlighting the success of India's UPI platform in promoting financial inclusion.
1: आर्थिक सहयोग हमारे द्विपक्षीय संबंधों का एक अत्यंत महत्वपूर्ण स्तंभ है। हम अपने द्विपक्षीय व्यापार को दोगुना करने पर भी सहमत हुए। हमने आईटी, कृषि, फूड प्रोसेसिंग, फार्मास्यूटिकल्स, टेक्सटाइल्स तथा टूरिज्म, हॉस्पिटलिटी और फिल्म मेकिंग सहित प्रमुख क्षेत्रों में सहयोग पर चर्चा। हम स्वास्थ्य सेवा में सहयोग पर अपने द्विपक्षीय अग्रीमेंट को भी रिन्यूअल कर रहे हैं।
0: India will host a three-day meeting of BRICS health ministers in Chandigarh beginning today. It will bring together health ministers and senior health officials from BRICS member countries to deepen cooperation on health security, digital health, pandemic preparedness and equitable access to quality health care. Union Health Secretary Punya Salila Srivastav told media persons that the meeting reflects India's commitment to advancing collective action on key global health priorities through the guiding theme of building resilience, innovation, cooperation and sustainability. India has delivered relief materials, including food items and family tents, to Afghanistan's National Disaster Management Authority to support affected communities in the wake of the floods in Nuristan. In a social media post, External Affairs Ministry said India stands with the Afghan people at this difficult time. Prime Minister Narendra Modi has vowed strict action against those involved in the recent NEET examination paper leak case and safeguarding the interests of the country's youth. He said the government is taking several measures to prevent such incidents. Mr. Modi said this while addressing the National Democratic Alliance parliamentary meeting, now also known as Mangal Milan, at Parliament House complex yesterday. Meanwhile, the government has said it is ready to hold discussion in Parliament on NEET paper leak case and other related issues. Talking to media in New Delhi last evening, Union Minister Jitendra Singh accused Leader of Opposition in Lok Sabha, Rahul Gandhi, of deviating from his earlier demand of having the discussion over NEET-related issues despite government assurance.
2: It was conveyed that on behalf of the government, I could assure Rahul Gandhi ji that government is ready to have a detailed discussion on NEET related agitation, protest, also on all the other issues related to NEET. When I went back to Rahul ji with this message, he said no, but I also want the resignation of the education minister. Then I politely tried to submit before him. I said, look here, this is not done, because just a few minutes back you told me that if I got the assurance from the government, you would call off your dharna immediately, but now you are saying no.
0: Earlier in the day, Congress President Mallikarjun Kharge, Congress leaders Rahul Gandhi and Priyanka Gandhi Vadra, along with other party members, staged a protest demanding discussion on the NEET issue. Union Health Minister J.P. Nadda visited Dr. Ram Manohar Lohia Hospital in New Delhi yesterday and reviewed the condition of those injured during yesterday's protest in the national capital over the alleged NEET UG exam paper leak. The minister also held a meeting with the doctors at the hospital. Mr. Nadda also visited Lady Harding Medical College and Hospital and met the injured protesters who are admitted there. In China Open Badminton, PV Sindhu will take on compatriot Unnati Hooda and Lakshya Sen will get their singles campaign underway today. Ayush Shetty will take on Alvi Farhan in the singles opening round today. Men's doubles pair MR Arjun and Hariharan Amsakarunan. Mixed doubles pairs Rohan Kapoor, Ruthvika Shivani Gadde and Tanisha Krasto, Dhruv Kapila will also be in action today. Meanwhile, HS Pranoy crashed out of the opening round of the China Open 2026 in Changzhou yesterday after being outplayed by Long Jun Hao of Malaysia. The Indian shuttler lost 21-10, 21-14 to the world number 27. And that is the end of this news bulletin.

ꯍꯧꯖꯤꯛ ꯑꯗꯣꯝꯅ ꯇꯥꯕꯤꯔꯛꯏ ꯁꯣꯌꯥꯝ ꯇꯣꯝꯕꯤ ꯆꯦꯅꯨꯅ ꯁꯛꯄ ꯃꯩꯇꯩ ꯏꯁꯩꯗ ꯇꯦꯡꯕꯥꯟꯕ ꯃꯄꯨꯕꯨ ꯁꯩꯊꯥꯕ ꯇꯥꯕꯤꯔꯤꯕ ꯑꯁꯤ ꯑꯥꯀꯥꯁꯕꯥꯅꯤ ꯏꯝꯐꯥꯜꯒꯤ ꯀꯪꯂꯥ ꯆꯦꯅꯦꯜꯒꯤ ꯑꯌꯨꯛꯀꯤ ꯊꯧꯔꯝ ꯄꯔꯦꯡꯅꯤ ꯍꯧꯖꯤꯛ ꯇꯥꯕꯤꯔꯁꯤ ꯂꯂꯤꯠ ꯀꯂꯥ ꯁꯪꯒꯝ ꯑꯃꯗꯤ ꯁꯨꯔ ꯁꯪꯒꯤꯠ ꯁꯪꯒꯝꯒꯤ ꯀꯥꯡꯕꯨꯅ ꯁꯛꯄ ꯃꯇꯝ ꯏꯁꯩꯁꯤꯡ ꯃꯊꯪ ꯃꯊꯪ ꯑꯣꯏꯅ

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2: 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The headlines. President Draupadi Murmu calls for significant expansion of economic engagement between India and North Macedonia, urges businesses from both countries to move beyond trade and build long-term partnerships. India to host 3-day meeting of BRICS health ministers in Chandigarh beginning today. Indian Navy to commission indigenous anti-submarine warfare shallow water craft INS Malwan at Karwar in Karnataka today. Uttar Pradesh Cabinet approves scheme to provide free scooty to meritorious female students of the state. India reaffirms its commitment to rule-based multilateral trading system at WTO Trade Policy Review in Geneva, and PV Sindhu to take on compatriot Unnati Huda in China Open Badminton Tournament today. And now the news in detail. President Draupadi Murmu has called for expanding India-North Macedonia economic ties, urging businesses from both countries to move beyond trade and forge long-term partnerships based on investment, technology and innovation. Addressing the India-North Macedonia Business Forum in Skopje, President Murmu said her visit, the first ever by an Indian president to North Macedonia, reflects India's strong commitment to strengthening relations. President Murmu also invited North Macedonia to collaborate with India on digital public infrastructure, highlighting the success of India's UPI platform in promoting financial inclusion.
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2: Our correspondent covering the President's visit to North Macedonia has filed this report.
4: President Murmu said India's pharmaceutical industry is well placed to invest in North Macedonia through joint manufacturing of medicines and medical devices for the wider Balkan and European markets. She also encouraged partnerships in food processing, cold chain logistics, renewable energy, artificial intelligence, cyber security, and startup ecosystems. The President invited North Macedonia to join initiatives such as International Solar Alliance, the Coalition for Disaster Resilient Infrastructure, and the Global Biofuels Alliance. She also extended an invitation to participate in the World Audiovisual Entertainment Summit WEBS to be held in India next year. This is Subhasri Mahapatra from Skopje, North Macedonia.
2: Concluding her address, President Murmu urged businesses, investment agencies and industry bodies of both countries to build enduring partnerships through technology transfer, joint ventures and local value creation. India will host a three-day meeting of BRICS health ministers in Chandigarh beginning today. It will bring together health ministers and senior health officials from BRICS member countries to deepen cooperation on health security, digital health, pandemic preparedness and equitable access to quality health care. A report.
5: The 16th BRICS Health Ministers meeting reflects India's commitment to advancing collective action on key global health priorities through the guiding theme of building for resilience, innovation, cooperation and sustainability. Addressing a press conference, Union Health Secretary Punya Salila Srivastava said that discussions during the ministerial meeting will focus on strengthening cooperation in areas such as health security, pandemic preparedness, digital health, innovation, access to affordable medicines, traditional complementary and integrative medicine, tuberculosis, health lifestyles, mental wellness and resilient health systems. The official program will commence with the senior officials meeting today, followed by the 16th BRICS health ministers meeting tomorrow, chaired by Union Health and Family Welfare Minister JP Nadda, during which health ministers will deliberate on key global and regional public health priorities and consider the adoption of the 16th BRICS health ministers declaration. The meeting will provide an important platform for advancing the health priorities of the global south and promoting collective action towards achieving universal health coverage and the health-related sustainable development goals. Soumya Sharan, Akashwani News, Delhi.
2: Indian Navy will commission INS Malvern, the second of the Mahe-class anti-submarine warfare shallow water craft at Karwar in Karnataka today, marking another milestone in India's indigenous naval shipbuilding program. The commissioning ceremony will be presided over by Chief of the Air Staff, Air Chief Marshal A.P. Singh, in the presence of Vice Admiral Sanjay Vatsyayan, Flag Officer Commanding-in-Chief Western Naval Command, senior naval officers, veterans and other distinguished guests will also attend the event. More from our correspondent.
6: INS Malwan anti-submarine watercraft built by Cochin Shipyard under Atmanirbhar Bharat mission uses more than 80% indigenous equipment and technology. Armed with RBU 6000 rockets and DRDO torpedoes and a German-Indian sonar suit, it can play a dominant role in guarding our undersea defense. This Mahe-class warship is testament to country's growing capability in warship construction and our growing strength in maritime security and anti-submarine warfare capabilities. Sudhindra, Akashwani News, Bengaluru.
2: In a major initiative to boost female participation in higher education and reduce dropout rates, the Uttar Pradesh government has decided to provide free scooty to meritorious female students of the state. The cabinet meeting chaired by Chief Minister Yogi Adityanath approved the guidelines for the implementation of the Rani Lakshmibai Scooty Yojana. More from our correspondent.
7: Providing the details of the ambitious scheme, the Higher Education Minister of State, Yogendra Upadhyay, informed that eligible female students will be selected based on merit from the list comprising the top 5% of female graduates. Under the scheme, government will not only provide scooters, but also their insurance, registration, helmets, essential accessories and 4 liters of petrol. The income limit condition will be relaxed for disabled girl students, daughters of martyrs and daughters from destitute families. The state government states that this scheme will increase the participation of daughters in higher education, particularly by making it easier for female students from rural and remote areas to access college and universities. Sushil Chandra Tiwari, Akashwani News, Lucknow.
2: India has reaffirmed its commitment to a rule-based, transparent and non-discriminatory multilateral trading system during its 8th trade policy review at the WTO, World Trade Organization, highlighting the country's growing role in global trade. Commerce Secretary Rajesh Agrawal emphasized India's engagement with the global trading system and its efforts to strengthen trade ties through an expanding network of trade agreements, a liberalized foreign direct investment regime, and a continued support for cooperation among developing countries. This is Akashwani giving you the news. For quick news updates around the clock, follow us on X handle at AIR News Alerts. And for details of these stories and more, log on to our website www.newsoneair.gov.in and download the News on AIR app. Prime Minister Narendra Modi has vowed strict action against those involved in the recent NEET examination paper leak case and in safeguarding the interests of the country's youth. He said, the government is taking several measures to prevent such incidents. Mr. Modi said this while addressing the National Democratic Alliance NDA Parliamentary Party meeting, now also known as Mangal Milan, at the Parliament House complex yesterday. Meanwhile, the government has said it is ready to hold discussion in Parliament on NEET paper leak case and other related issues. Talking to media in New Delhi last evening, Union Minister Jitendra Singh accused the leader of opposition in Lok Sabha, Rahul Gandhi, of deviating from his earlier demand of having the discussion over NEET related issues despite government assurance.
8: It was conveyed that on behalf of the government, I could assure Rahul Gandhi ji that government is ready to have a detailed discussion on NEET related agitation, protest, also on all the other issues related to NEET. When I went back to Rahul ji with this message, he said no, but I also want the resignation of the education minister. Then I politely tried to submit before him. I said, look here, this is not done, because just a few minutes back you told me that if I got the assurance from the government, you would call off your dharna immediately, but now you are saying no.
2: Earlier in the day, Congress President Mallikarjun Kharge, Congress leaders Rahul Gandhi and Priyanka Gandhi Vadra, along with other party members, staged a protest demanding discussion on the NEET issue. Later, Delhi police released all opposition leaders, including senior Congress leaders Rahul Gandhi, Priyanka Gandhi Vadra and Samajwadi Party chief Akhilesh Yadav, after they were detained from the protest site near Lok Kalyan Marg. Union Health Minister J.P. Nadda visited Dr. Ram Manohar Lohia Hospital in New Delhi yesterday and reviewed the condition of those injured during yesterday's protest in the national capital over the alleged NEET UG exam paper leak. The minister also held a meeting with the doctors at the hospital. Mr. Nadda also visited Lady Harding Medical College and Hospital and met the injured protesters who are admitted there. Union Education Minister Dharmendra Pradhan has accused the Congress and the leader of the opposition in Lok Sabha, Rahul Gandhi, of using students as political tools to create disruption during the monsoon session of Parliament. In a social media post, Mr. Pradhan stated that Mr. Gandhi and other Congress leaders staged a protest outside the Prime Minister's residence, causing inconvenience to the public and disregarding established security protocols. Mr. Pradhan added that even after the government conveyed its readiness for a comprehensive discussion on the NEET issue, the Congress chose political spectacle over democratic debate. The French Parliament has passed a landmark bill barring children under the age of 15 from using social media platforms. We have a report.
9: The measure will make France the first country in the European Union to approve a blanket ban on social media as concerns grow worldwide over the harmful effects of digital content on kids. The ban will not cover access to online encyclopedias, educational or scientific directories. President Emmanuel Macron, who championed the ban as a signature initiative of his second term, called Parliament's approval a major step forward. The French leader has pushed for the ban to come into effect by September ahead of the new school year. However, a review to determine whether it complies with the French constitution could delay its implementation. A growing number of countries are taking steps to restrict social media access amid multiplying warnings over its harmful effects on children. Komati Parikh, Akashwani News, Delhi.
2: India has delivered relief materials, including food items and family tents, to Afghanistan's National Disaster Management Authority to support the affected communities in the wake of the floods in Nuristan. In a social media post, External Affairs Ministry said, India stands with the Afghan people at this difficult time. On to sports. In China Open Badminton, PV Sindhu will take on compatriot Unnati Huda, and Lakshya Sen will get his men's singles campaign underway today. Ayush Shetty will take on Alvi Farhan in the singles opening round today. Men's doubles pair M.R. Arjun and Hariharan Amsa Karunan. Mixed doubles pair Rohan Kapoor, Rutvika Shivani Gadde and Tanisha Krasto Dhruv Kapila will also be in action today. And now for a look at today's newspapers, it's over to Shagun Chopra.
10: Thank you, Anuja. The dailies have covered the Prime Minister's call to the NDA MPs to reach out to youth and dispel their fears of any future occurrence of an exam paper leak. The Indian Express, quoting the Prime Minister, says, "Future of youth is beyond politics, calls for foolproof and timely exams." Quoting the Home Ministry, the Times of India states, 50% quota for ex-Agniveers in Central Armed Police Forces, Assam Rifles posts. India soon to get first dengue vaccine for people aged 4 to 60 years, informs the Statesman. An op-ed in the Tribune writes on how India's private sector has entered an exciting phase with Skyroots Aerospace launching Vikram 1 rocket. Condemning the attack on commercial vessel, Russian envoy summoned over killing of four Indians, writes the Economic Times. A headline in Hindustan Times writes, AI to drive planning audits, fraud detection under Viksit Bharat Ramji, humans to take final call. And finally, Financial Express mentions about a QS survey declaring Delhi the most affordable for students in the world, doing well on employer demand as well. And with that, it's back to you, Anuja.
2: Thank you, Shagun. And now, before we end the bulletin, the headlines once again. President Roddy Murmu calls for significant expansion of economic engagement between India and North Macedonia, urges businesses from both countries to move beyond trade and build long-term partnerships. India to host three-day meeting of BRICS health ministers in Chandigarh beginning today. Indian Navy to commission indigenous anti-submarine warfare shallow watercraft INS Malwan at Karwar in Karnataka today. Uttar Pradesh Cabinet approves scheme to provide free scooty to meritorious female students of the state. India reaffirms its commitment to rule-based multilateral trading system at WTO Trade Policy Review in Geneva. And PV Sindhu to take on compatriot Unnati Huda in China Open Badminton Tournament today. And with that, we end the morning news. Have a nice day.

0: This is Akashvani Shillong, the Northeast News Bulletin, read by V. Indrani Rajana. The headlines. Search and rescue operation continues as 12 bodies recovered so far from under construction tunnel of NHPC Teesta Stage 6 hydroelectric project in Sikkim. Assam Minister for Housing and Urban Affairs, Kaushik Rai, inspects several flood-prone areas of Guwahati. Emergency helpline numbers opened for several districts. Mission Golden Spice Value Chain Enhancement Project, worth over 175 crore rupees, launched to promote Meghalaya's Lakadong turmeric. And other news in detail. In Sikkim, search and rescue operation is on for the third day today to evacuate people trapped inside the under-construction tunnel of the NHPC Teesta Stage 6 hydroelectric project at Samardung in Namchi district. Official sources said that 12 bodies have been recovered so far and at least 13 persons are believed to have been trapped inside the tunnel. Yesterday, Sikkim Governor Om Prakash Mathur and Chief Minister Prem Singh Tamangole visited the accident site. The Chief Minister announced a high-level inquiry to find out the causes of the incident. SSP of Namchi has denied that the death toll mounted to 20, as reported in a section of the media. Meanwhile, the Sikkim Assembly observed a two-minute silence yesterday to mourn the death of workers in the collapse of the tunnel in Namchi district. Assam Minister for Housing and Urban Affairs, Kaushik Rai, yesterday inspected several flood-prone areas of Guwahati to review measures being taken to address the problem. He visited Last Gate, Beltola Road, Panjabari and Juripar, among other locations, and assessed the drainage and dewatering operations. The minister said that all concerned departments, including the Guwahati Municipal Corporation, Guwahati Metropolitan Development Authority and the Public Works Department, are working continuously to resolve the city's flood issue. Meanwhile, emergency helpline numbers for several districts were issued in view of the continuing flood situation. 84718 64355 for Sivasagar, 90854 12180 for Charaidio, 0376 230124 for Jorhat, 93949 85421 for Golaghat, and 93654 293 41 for Kamrup Metropolitan. The toll-free emergency number 1077 is also available for all these districts. Following incidents of artificial flooding and landslides in areas including Maligaon, Pandu and Kamakhya in Kamrup Metropolitan District, a dedicated emergency helpline 93654 293 14 was also opened. Union Minister for Dona, Jyotir Aditya M. Sindhya, along with Meghalaya Chief Minister Conrad K. Sangma, yesterday launched the Mission Golden Spies Integrated Lakadong Turmeric Value Chain Enhancement Project, worth over 175 crore rupees. Sindhya noted that the world's highest naturally curcumin content, Lakadong turmeric, is globally acclaimed for its exceptional quality, making it one of India's most distinctive agricultural treasures. He added that the mission will build a farm-to-global market ecosystem, expand cultivation to 7,000 hectares, double farmers' income, create over 3,000 women-led jobs, and build a 100 crore Lakadong turmeric economy by the year 2028-29. The mission is designed as a five-year roadmap from 2025 to 2030 to be implemented in two phases to promote Meghalaya's unique selling proposition, the GI-tagged Lakadong turmeric. In Manipur, 46 militants of the banned Ganglepak Communist Party or People's War Group surrendered before security forces yesterday. The surrendered militants handed over 28 weapons, including AK-series rifles, rocket-propelled grenades, pistols and other warlike stores comprising of grenades, improvised explosive devices, detonators, ammunition and wireless sets. Addressing the homecoming ceremony at the headquarters of the Inspector General Assam Rifles South in Imphal, Mantri Bukri, Manipur Chief Minister termed it as a significant step towards lasting peace and stability and urged the surrendered cadres to contribute to the state's progress. Tripura paid its last respects with full state honours to Director General of Police Anurag Dhankar yesterday. Governor Indra Sena Reddy Nallu, Chief Minister Dr. Manik Saha, ministers, senior officials and top police officers gathered at the police headquarters and the state secretariat to pay their tributes. In his honour, the state observed a one-day official mourning. Following the tributes in Agartala, his mortal remains were flown to his native village of Barod in Uttar Pradesh's Baghpat district, where the last rites are scheduled to take place today. Meanwhile, apart from police investigation, a special investigation committee comprising several senior police officers will be constituted to probe the circumstances surrounding Dhankar's death. The Mizoram Pradesh Congress Committee yesterday staged a Black Day protest in Aizawl opposing the central government's proposed Foreign Contribution Regulation Amendment Bill 2026 and passed six resolutions demanding its withdrawal. The protest was organised to express strong opposition to the centre's move to introduce and pass the bill during the ongoing parliament session. The draft electoral roll of Arunachal Pradesh was published yesterday following the completion of the enumeration phase of special intensive revision, with more than 80% of the state's 8.87 lakh electors completing the process. After releasing the draft electoral roll, Chief Electoral Officer Pawan Kumar Sen said that 7,18,046 electors out of 8,87,505 registered voters had submitted their enumeration forms. He said that no name would be deleted from the draft electoral roll without prior notice and an order by the Electoral Registration Officer or Assistant Electoral Registration Officer. The final electoral roll will be published on the 22nd of September. Meghalaya Chief Minister Conrad K. Sangma yesterday chaired a review meeting to assess the progress of ongoing and proposed Meghalaya House projects in Delhi, Noida, Mumbai, Bengaluru, Vellore and Kolkata. The review focused on expanding infrastructure, improving services and ensuring timely completion of projects to better serve students, patients, government officials and other Meghalaya residents travelling outside the state. The government is developing Meghalaya houses as comfortable and well-managed home away from home facilities across the country. The Mizoram government is mulling to strengthen the Mizoram Public Service Commission to bring more efficient and cost-effective government recruitment. The matter was highlighted during a meeting chaired by Chief Minister Lal Duhoma to review and assess the functioning and initiatives of the Department of Personnel and Administrative Reforms. Addressing the officials, Lal Duhoma said that such review meetings were essential for discussing key priorities and ensuring that government administration functions smoothly for the overall development of the state. In Nagaland, advisor to the Chief Minister and Chairman Investment and Development Authority, Abu Mehta, yesterday launched the second edition of Japan Nagaland Connect and inaugurated the Nagaland headquarters of ARMS Incorporation at Chumukudima. Mehta said that the partnership between Nagaland government and the government of Kochi Prefecture has enabled hundreds of Naga youth to build careers in Japan, generating an estimated annual economic impact of over 20 crore rupees. He added that the Japan Nagaland Connect has emerged as a model of how sub-national partnerships can contribute to the India-Japan Special Strategic and Global Partnership through cultural exchange, skill development and economic cooperation. The Mizoram government has decided to draft state-specific legislation or amendments to existing laws to strengthen the state's legal framework for drug control amid rising drug trafficking and abuse. The decision was taken during a high-level meeting of Mizoram's State Core Committee on Fight Against Drugs, chaired by Chief Minister Lal Duhoma in Aizawl. The proposed panel will examine existing legal provisions and recommend a stronger, more effective framework tailored to Mizoram's specific challenges in combating drug trafficking, substance abuse and related crimes. And awareness and practical training program on Census 2027 was held yesterday at the conference hall of Ishwar Chandra Vidyasagar College in Belonia in South Tripura. The program aimed to educate students about self-enumeration process, the importance of correctly registering their own and their family members' details, and to promote civic responsibility and active public participation in the census exercise. And with that, to end the Northeast News Bulletin, which came to you from Akashvani Shillong. Have a nice day.
1: Adomna thorum ta biri basi Akashvani Imphal ge kangla channel ge ayuki thorum paring ni. Hauji ayuki pung nipan mani nipu setke bagaloi nana. Sandok chari, Manipuri film isai sing.

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1: Good morning, this is Akashwani. I am Anuja Kumar with the World News. The headlines. President Draupadi Murmu invites North Macedonia to expand investment ties with India at Business Forum in Skopje. India to host three-day meeting of BRICS health ministers in Chandigarh beginning today. New Delhi reaffirms its commitment to rule-based multilateral trading system at WTO Trade Policy Review in Geneva. France bans social media for children under 15. US carries out 11th consecutive night of attacks against Iran, and PV Sindhu to take on compatriot Unnati Huda in China Open Badminton Tournament today. And now the news in detail. President Draupadi Murmu has called for expanding India-North Macedonia economic ties, urging businesses from both the countries to move beyond trade and forge long-term partnerships based on investment, technology and innovation. Addressing the India-North Macedonia Business Forum in Skopje, President Murmu said her visit, the first ever by an Indian president to North Macedonia, reflects India's strong commitment to strengthening relations. President Murmu also invited North Macedonia to collaborate with India on digital public infrastructure, highlighting the success of India's UPI platform in promoting financial inclusion.
2: आर्थिक सहयोग हमारे द्विपक्षीय संबंधों का एक अत्यंत महत्वपूर्ण स्तंभ है हम अपने द्विपक्षीय व्यापार को दोगुना करने पर भी सहमत हुए हमने आईटी कृषि फूड प्रोसेसिंग फार्मास्यूटिकल्स टेक्सटाइल्स तथा टूरिज्म हॉस्पिटैलिटी और फिल्म मेकिंग सहित प्रमुख क्षेत्रों में सहयोग पर चर्चा हम स्वास्थ्य सेवा में सहयोग पर अपने द्विपक्षीय अग्रीमेंट को भी रिन्यूअल कर रहे हैं
1: Our correspondent covering the president's visit to North Macedonia has filed this report.
3: President Murmu said India's pharmaceutical industry

0: industry is well placed to invest in North Macedonia through joint manufacturing of medicines and medical devices for the wider Balkan and European markets. She also encouraged partnerships in food processing, cold chain logistics, renewable energy, artificial intelligence, cyber security, and startup ecosystems. The president invited North Macedonia to join initiatives such as International Solar Alliance, the Coalition for Disaster Resilient Infrastructure, and the Global Biofuels Alliance. She also extended an invitation to participate in the World Audiovisual Entertainment Summit WEBS to be held in India next year. This is Subhasri Mahapatra from Skopje, North Macedonia.
1: Concluding her address, President Murmu urged businesses, investment agencies, and industry bodies of both countries to build enduring partnerships through technology transfer, joint ventures, and local value creation. External Affairs Minister Dr. S. Jaishankar has said that in this era of volatility and disruption, the most visible stress is on supply chains. In his opening remarks at the ASEAN Post-Ministerial Conference with India 2026 in Manila, Philippines today, Dr. Jaishankar said that energy, food and health security can no longer be taken for granted. He said that both India and ASEAN are optimistic about their prospects and therefore the focus should be on opportunities even while addressing challenges.
2: Both India and ASEAN are optimistic about their prospects. Our eyes must therefore be firmly fixed on opportunities even while addressing challenges. And there are many of them amongst us and between us. The India-ASEAN agenda today covers trade and investment, mobility and talent, tech, digital and AI, green and sustainability, as well as connectivity.
1: India will host a three-day meeting of BRICS health ministers in Chandigarh beginning today. It will bring together health ministers and senior health officials from BRICS member countries to deepen cooperation on health security, digital health, pandemic preparedness and equitable access to quality health care. A report.
3: The 16th BRICS Health Ministers meeting reflects India's commitment to advancing collective action on key global health priorities through the guiding theme of building for resilience, innovation, cooperation and sustainability. Addressing a press conference, Union Health Secretary Punya Salila Srivastava said that discussions during the ministerial meeting will focus on strengthening cooperation in areas such as health security, pandemic preparedness, digital health, innovation, access to affordable medicines, traditional complementary and integrative medicine, tuberculosis, healthy lifestyles, mental wellness, and resilient health systems. The official program will commence with the senior officials meeting today, followed by the 16th BRICS Health Ministers meeting tomorrow, chaired by Union Health and Family Welfare Minister JP Nadda, during which health ministers will deliberate on key global and regional public health priorities and consider the adoption of the 16th BRICS Health Ministers Declaration. The meeting will provide an important platform for advancing the health priorities of the Global South and promoting collective action towards achieving universal health coverage and the health-related sustainable development goals. Soumya Sharan, Akashwani News, Delhi.
1: India has reaffirmed its commitment to a rule-based, transparent and non-discriminatory multilateral trading system during its 8th trade policy review at the World Trade Organization, highlighting the country's growing role in global trade. Commerce Secretary Rajesh Agrawal emphasized India's engagement with the global trading system and its efforts to strengthen trade ties through an expanding network of trade agreements, a liberalized foreign direct investment regime and continued support for cooperation among developing countries. This is Akashwani. You are listening to World News. We bring you the top international news and updates from around the globe. China's newly appointed defense attaché to India, Rear Admiral Yu Tian, thanked the Indian military for rescuing 12 Chinese crew members from a cargo ship that caught fire and exploded off the coast of Kerala last year. He also called for greater communication and cooperation between the armed forces of the two countries, as ties between the two countries are seeing progress. He made the remarks yesterday while speaking at the reception marking the 99th anniversary of the founding of the Chinese People's Liberation Army. The French Parliament has passed a landmark bill barring children under the age of 15 from using social media platforms. Lawmakers in both chambers of France's Parliament voted in support of the legislation yesterday, which also bans students from using mobile phones in schools. We have a report.
4: The measure will make France the first country in

0: The European Union to approve a blanket ban on social media as concerns grow worldwide over the harmful effects of digital content on kids. The ban will not cover access to online encyclopedias, educational or scientific directories. President Emmanuel Macron, who championed the ban as a signature initiative of his second term, called Parliament's approval a major step forward. The French leader has pushed for the ban to come into effect by September, ahead of the new school year. However, a review to determine whether it complies with the French constitution could delay its implementation. A growing number of countries are taking steps to restrict social media access amid multiplying warnings over its harmful effects on children. Komati Parikh, Akashvani News, Delhi.
1: The U.S. Central Command, CENTCOM, has said it completed its 11th consecutive night of airstrikes against Iran to further degrade Tehran's ability to threaten commercial shipping in the Strait of Hormuz. The U.S. Army targeted military operation centers, maritime capabilities, aircraft hangars, drone storage facilities, and military logistics infrastructure. Earlier, Iran had attacked more than 30 commercial vessels transiting the strategic waterway over the past 3 months, describing the attacks as unwarranted and saying they had endangered hundreds of civilian mariners and undermined freedom of navigation. This comes as tensions between Iran and US escalated after the collapse of the 14-point MOU signed last month. And in China Open Badminton, PV Sindhu will take on compatriot Unnati Huda, and Lakshya Sen will get his men's singles campaign underway today. Ayush Shetty will take on Alvi Farhan in the singles opening round also today. And now, before we close, here are the highlights of the bulletin. President Draupadi Murmu invites North Macedonia to expand investment ties with India at business forum in Skopje. India to host three-day meeting of BRICS health ministers in Chandigarh beginning today. New Delhi reaffirms its commitment to rule-based multilateral trading system at WTO trade policy review in Geneva. France bans social media for children under 15. US carries out 11th consecutive night of attacks against Iran, and PV Sindhu to take on compatriot Unnati Huda in China Open Badminton Tournament today. And that is the end of this World News Bulletin.

ꯑꯗꯣꯝꯗ ꯊꯧꯔꯝ ꯇꯥꯕꯤꯔꯤꯕ ꯑꯁꯤ ꯑꯥꯀꯥꯁꯕꯥꯅꯤ ꯏꯝꯐꯥꯜꯒꯤ ꯀꯪꯂꯥ ꯆꯦꯅꯦꯜꯒꯤ ꯑꯌꯨꯛꯀꯤ ꯊꯧꯔꯝ ꯄꯔꯦꯡꯅꯤ꯫ ꯍꯧꯖꯤꯛ ꯑꯩꯈꯣꯏꯒꯤ ꯁ꯭ꯇꯨꯗꯤꯑꯣꯒꯤ ꯘꯔꯤꯗ ꯑꯌꯨꯛꯀꯤ ꯄꯨꯡ 10:30 ꯇꯥꯔꯦ꯫ ꯉꯁꯤꯒꯤ ꯆꯦꯅꯦꯜ ꯑꯁꯤꯒꯤ ꯑꯍꯥꯟꯕ ꯊꯧꯔꯝ ꯄꯔꯦꯡ ꯂꯣꯏꯁꯤꯟꯖꯅꯕ ꯃꯇꯝ ꯌꯧꯔꯛꯂꯦ꯫ ꯅꯨꯡꯊꯤꯜꯒꯤ ꯄꯨꯡ 12 ꯇꯥꯕ ꯃꯇꯝꯗ ꯉꯁꯤꯒꯤ ꯑꯩꯈꯣꯏꯒꯤ ꯆꯦꯅꯦꯜ ꯑꯁꯤꯒꯤ ꯑꯅꯤꯁꯨꯕ ꯊꯧꯔꯝ ꯄꯔꯦꯡ ꯑꯃꯨꯛ ꯁꯟꯗꯣꯛꯄ ꯍꯧꯖꯒꯅꯤ꯫ ꯊꯧꯔꯝ ꯁꯟꯗꯣꯛꯆꯒꯗꯕ ꯃꯦꯗꯤꯌꯝ ꯋꯤꯠ ꯃꯤꯇꯔ 90 ꯑꯃ ꯀꯤꯂꯣꯍꯔꯠꯁ 89.2 ꯃꯇꯝ ꯑꯗꯨꯐꯥꯎꯕꯗꯪꯒꯤꯗꯃꯛ ꯇꯥꯕꯤꯔꯤꯕꯁꯤꯡꯗꯒꯤ ꯀꯥꯏꯅ ꯌꯥꯊꯪ ꯂꯧꯖꯔꯤ, ꯄꯤꯅꯕꯤꯔꯁꯤ꯫

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I'm Machunlulu Nyume, and to make your afternoons fun, I have country music to groove along to. So buckle up for a yee-haw afternoon, and let's begin with Jolene by Dolly Parton.

Praise for the fun, clean version and the unique country twist on the original. This song is from our short queens, Dolly Parton and Sabrina Carpenter. This is Please, Please, Please.

The song was originally inspired by Rascal Flatts member's personal grief over losing his father, but had reimagined it as a universal love song about regret and lost connection. This is What Hurts the Most by Rascal Flatts.

This is a classic country duet by Tim McGraw and Faith Hill. 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And don't you agree, right? Love makes the world go round. This is It's Your Love.

Now, this song explores the idea of God being human, asking questions like, what if God was one of us? With a grown-up voice, with a child's imagination. This is One of Us by Joanne Osborne.

A song about the at times overwhelming pressures of the world around us and the need for release, Dolly Parton featured the song's original singer and songwriter Linda Perry. This is What's Up.

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And this serves as a reminder to all of us that everything has a limit and we all need to live by it. This is Picture by Kid Rock and Sheryl Crow.

And that was all we have for the afternoon. Remember to send in your request to 9233-683-725. That's us at 9233-683-725 with your request this afternoon. This is Machu Nyume signing off. Take care.

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0: Elsa Williams with the news at 9. The headlines. Prime Minister Narendra Modi calls for making the dream of Viksit Bharat a mass movement, with youth playing a key role in it. Government reiterates readiness for meaningful discussion on NEET paper leak issue in Parliament, criticizes attempts to use youth protests for political gains. Opposition disrupts proceedings in both houses, demands resignation of the Education Minister before discussion. Delhi High Court seeks responses from centre and police on pleas alleging use of excessive force on protesters during Parliament March. Railway Minister Ashwini Vaishnav says train accidents decline sharply with improved rail safety, infrastructure maintenance and use of modern technologies. The US blames Iran for the naval blockade against Saudi Arabia in the Red Sea by Yemen's Houthi group. And in China Open badminton, PV Sindhu and Ayush Shetty enter singles pre-quarterfinals. Prime Minister Narendra Modi has emphasized that the dream to build a Viksit Bharat should become a Jan Andolan and the country's youth should form the foundation of this vision. He said the welfare of citizens must remain at the heart of all reforms. The Prime Minister made the remarks while chairing a high-level meeting with secretaries to review the progress of rural development, agriculture, social welfare and allied sectors towards Viksit Bharat goals in New Delhi. The meeting was attended by the Cabinet Secretary, secretaries of key ministries, as well as senior officials from the Prime Minister's office. The Prime Minister underscored the importance of tackling the serious issue of drug abuse among youth. He also stressed the importance of promoting technology and fostering innovation through startups in the sports sector. Mr. Modi also highlighted that the widespread adoption of initiatives such as the PM Kusum scheme by farmers can bring transformative changes to the agriculture sector. The government today reiterated its readiness for meaningful discussion on NEET paper leak issue in Parliament. Speaking in the Lok Sabha, Parliamentary Affairs Minister Kiran Rijiju said the government was prepared for a meaningful debate on the issue involving all sides under established parliamentary rules, keeping in mind the future of the country's youth.
1: The government is fully prepared for a discussion on the NEET paper leak, and we have maintained this position from the very first day. I request that the Honorable Speaker, after consulting with the floor leaders of all parties, decide when the discussion should be held, how long should it last, on which day should it take place, and under which rules should it be conducted. The government wants all of us to come together and hold a meaningful discussion for the future of the country's youth.
0: Mr. Rijiju's remarks came as both Houses of Parliament witnessed repeated disruptions by the opposition for the third consecutive day today over various issues, including the NEET paper leak case and student protests. Later, the Lok Sabha and Rajya Sabha were adjourned for the day. The opposition demanded resignation of the Union Education Minister before discussion. Speaking in the Rajya Sabha, the Parliamentary Affairs Minister accused the Congress of avoiding a debate by imposing fresh conditions despite the government's willingness to discuss the issue.
1: From the very beginning, the Congress party also said that it wanted a discussion and the chair has expressed the same. However, instead of allowing the discussion to take place, the Congress is once again looking for excuses by imposing conditions. When the government itself has clearly stated that it is ready for a discussion, there is no need to attach additional conditions. By doing so, the Congress appears to be creating another pretext to prevent the discussion from taking place. This should not be done.
0: Leader of the opposition Mallikarjun Kharge said the discussion could not proceed without the resignation of the Union Education Minister.
2: If there is to be a fair discussion, the Education Minister should resign. Until the Minister resigns, an impartial discussion cannot take place here. I urge the government to ensure that the Minister submits his resignation.
0: We have more from our correspondent.
3: On the third consecutive day of monsoon session, the proceedings of both the houses of parliament were disrupted by repeated adjournments following opposition uproar. Due to disruption, both Lok Sabha and Rajya Sabha failed to transact any substantive business. Despite repeated assurance from the government side that it is ready to discuss issues related to NIT paper leak case, the opposition continued with their protest. Today, the Lok Sabha was adjourned thrice and Rajya Sabha was adjourned four times. In Lok Sabha, Speaker Om Birla said he heard the views of both sides and noted the government's willingness to hold a discussion with an open mind. He urged opposition parties to participate in a detailed debate instead of disrupting proceedings. The Lok Sabha also passed a resolution to suspend Trinamool Congress MP Kalyan Banerjee for the rest of the monsoon session for using inappropriate language against women MPs. Anand Kumar, Akashvani News, Delhi.
0: Defence Minister Rajnath Singh has expressed concern over the ongoing protests in Delhi, saying the centre is deeply sensitive to the sentiments and concerns of the youth and is ready to listen and address every concern raised by students. Mr. Singh was talking to media in New Delhi. The minister alleged that some individuals are attempting to use the students and youth as a political tool to serve their own political interests.
4: It is deeply unfortunate that some people are trying to use the students and youth of our country as political tools to serve their own political interest. Under the leadership of Prime Minister Narendra Modi, our government is fully committed to fulfilling the aspirations of students and young people and ensuring their welfare. Listening to every concern of students and addressing them is the responsibility of all of us.
0: Senior BJP leader and Union Minister J.P. Nadda today said the NEET paper leak issue raised by the students should not be politicised. Addressing media in New Delhi this evening, Mr. Nadda said it is a matter of investigation and requires in-depth discussion. He said it is a serious problem which deserves a thorough and sincere discussion. The Delhi High Court today sought responses from the Centre and Delhi Police on pleas alleging use of excessive force against protesters marching to Parliament on Monday. The court directed the authorities to preserve all relevant records in relation to the police action, including CCTV camera footage and videography. The court gave 4 weeks to the authorities to file their replies. The matter will be heard next on the 11th of September this year. Activist Sonam Wangchuk has said he would end his hunger strike if the government provides assurance that no legal action would be taken against the young protesters demanding accountability over the NEET paper leak. In a letter to Union Ministers J.P. Nadda and Jitendra Singh, Mr. Wangchuk thanked both the ministers for visiting him at the hospital last night. This is Akashvani giving you the news. For quick news updates round the clock, follow us on our X handle at AIR News Alerts. And for details of stories and more, log on to our website www.newsonair.gov.in and download News on AIR app. Welcome back. You're with us on the news at 9. Railway Minister Ashwini Vaishnav today said train accidents have declined sharply in the country due to improved rail safety, infrastructure maintenance and use of modern technologies. In a written reply in the Lok Sabha today, Mr. Vaishnav said the number of consequential train accidents has reduced from 135 in 2014-15 to just 2 accidents in this financial year so far. He said the expenditure on safety-related activities has increased from around 39,000 crore rupees in 2013-14 to over 1,20,000 crore rupees in 2026-27. The government has disabled 50 OTT platforms for public access in the country in the last 2 years for displaying obscene content. In a written reply in the Lok Sabha, Minister of State for Information and Broadcasting, Dr. L. Murugan said,

0: the government regularly takes action against such intermediaries and OTT platforms based on complaints. The West Bengal government today constituted the seventh pay commission. The commission will recommend revisions relating to the salaries, allowances, promotions and pensions of employees and pensioners of the state government and government-aided organizations. The panel will submit its report to the state government within the next 6 months. A meeting of the Sri Ram Janmabhoomi Tirtha Kshetra Trust was held in Ayodhya today, during which several key decisions were taken on temple management, the donation system, appointments and administrative reforms. The trust discussed the appointment of a chief executive officer, filling vacant posts and the reconstitution of its religious committee. The trust reiterated that devotees' faith remains strong and that there has been no decline in the number of devotees visiting the Sri Ram Janmabhoomi temple despite various allegations and controversies. It said the final report of the special investigation team has not yet been received and the issue did not come up for discussion during the meeting. In Jammu and Kashmir, a policeman was killed today in a terrorist attack at the Lal Chowk area of Anantnag district. A search operation is underway to apprehend the terrorists. Lieutenant Governor Manoj Sinha and Chief Minister Umar Abdullah assured that those responsible would be brought to justice. In Sikkim, rescue teams have traced 8 more bodies inside the under-construction tunnel at Samardung in Namchi district. We have a report.
1: Multiple agencies are working round the clock to rescue the people trapped inside the NSPC's tunnel on the third day today, but low visibility and leakage of methane gas made it difficult to retrieve the trash bodies. The 8 bodies are lying around 2 km away from the mouth of the tunnel. Meanwhile, the Sikkim government today handed over the mortal remains of the deceased to their families. Apart from the centre, the Sikkim government and NSPC announced ex gratia to the deceased families. At least 25 people are feared trapped inside the tunnel when the incident occurred. Manas Pratim Sharma, Akashvani News, Gangtok.
0: Heavy rains continue to disrupt normal life in South Gujarat, with Surat, Valsad and Navsari facing flood-like conditions. More from our correspondent.
2: Kaprada in Valsad district recorded over 16 inches of rainfall within the last 24 hours, while Nanaponda received nearly 11 inches and Chikli in Navsari recorded about 10 inches of rainfall. Rising water levels in key rivers and reservoirs have prompted high alerts across the region. Heavy inflow continue into the Damanganga reservoir. Over 8,000 residents from the vulnerable low-lying areas have been shifted to safer locations, primarily in Surat, Navsari and Valsad. Disaster response forces, including 11 NDRF teams and 24 SDRF platoons, have been deployed to carry out relief and rescue operations in rain-affected districts. Meanwhile, Weather Department has issued a red alert for South Gujarat region today and strictly advised fishermen not to venture into the sea until 24th July due to rough conditions. Aparna Khunt, Akashvani News, Ahmedabad.
0: The Intermeteorological Department has issued a red alert for extremely heavy rainfall over Gujarat and central Maharashtra tomorrow. Heavy rainfall is also expected over Himachal Pradesh, Punjab, Bihar, Chhattisgarh, West Bengal, Jammu Kashmir, Uttarakhand, Jharkhand, Karnataka, Odisha and Rajasthan. President Draupadi Murmu today unveiled a bust of Mahatma Gandhi at the Museum of the City of Skopje in North Macedonia. Addressing the gathering, the president said Mahatma Gandhi's ideals of dialogue, compassion and peaceful coexistence remain highly relevant in a world facing conflict, intolerance and division. The United States has condemned Iran-backed and Yemen-based armed group Houthi rebels for threatening commercial shipping in the Red Sea after the group announced a naval blockade against Saudi Arabia. Speaking on the sidelines of a regional summit in the Philippines, U.S. Secretary of State Marco Rubio expressed hope that the situation would be de-escalated. Mr. Rubio said anything that restricts shipping through the Red Sea would be problematic.

0: Today, two-time Olympic medalist Sindhu advanced to the second round of women's singles after defeating compatriot Unnati Hooda in a round of 32 clash. In the men's singles, Ayush Shetty defeated world number 11 Alvi Farhan of Indonesia to reach the round of 16. And now before we end the bulletin, the headlines once again. Prime Minister Narendra Modi calls for making the dream of Viksit Bharat a mass movement with youth playing a key role in it. Government reiterates readiness for meaningful discussion on NEET paper leak issue in Parliament, criticizes attempts to use youth protests for political gains. Opposition disrupts proceedings in both houses, demands resignation of Education Minister before discussion. Delhi High Court seeks responses from centre and police and pleas, alleging use of excessive force on protesters. And in China Open Badminton, PV Sindhu and Ayush Shetty enter singles pre-quarterfinals. That is all in the news at 9. Good night.
1: Tabiribashi August Bani Infalli. 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

0: semiconductors, which has revived hopes that the problems that were facing that country was facing as far as AI and semiconductors is not to be, there's nothing to worry about.
1: Right.
0: So there is a sense of buoyancy over there but these are things that are not related to the war, but in a sense related, because semiconductors are required everywhere. So therefore that was specifically in the Asian region is due to the exports and surging of semiconductor exports from Taiwan and South Korea. If you come to the US, which you mentioned that the US is doing so well. Now, the U.S., of course, has many advantages. Number one, they don't have to worry about oil availability. They are the largest producer of oil right now in the world, after having put their shale oil reserves, started exploiting them. They have now become the largest oil producer. They do, of course, the reason that the U.S. government administration is worried about oil prices is because they have a system unlike ours where their prices are directly linked to international prices. So, jaise unke daam badhte hain globally, utne hi wahan unki domestic prices badh jaati hai. So there is the consumer is affected, and if the consumer is affected, then naturally it becomes a political issue, and it has been affecting the Trump administration. So therefore, though they are, they have the advantage that, well, we have the oil, we don't have to worry about it, but they are worried about the prices. The next thing that, the positive, of course, of the American economy is the fact that they are the center for AI and semiconductor and tech stocks. I mean, Nvidia, it is in the US, it is the Google and Alphabet and Meta, and they are all over there. And the drive for innovation in AI is all over there. And the boom in over there in the stock market, as compared to India, is because of the boom in the tech and AI sector. In contrast, in India, our IT sector has been lagging behind. We have been having problems. Jaise aapne kaha ki wo, our stock market is going down. Is one of the factors that has been bringing down the stock market is the IT sector, where there's a feeling that our IT sector is not going to be able to meet the expectations of their customers as far as AI and these areas are concerned. Especially America, on the other hand, is high up in that area. So secondly, of course, we are unlike America, as you talk about the stock markets, America doesn't have to import. They do import some quantities of oil, by the way, that specialized quantities that they need, but unlike us, they're not importing 85% of their crude oil. Of course, Japan is importing. Japan is a major importer, but they're also a huge exporter, unlike us. And I just talked about the fact that their exports have gone up. So therefore, these are the differences. India is far more reliant on imported energy.
1: Right. So a lesson for India actually to see where we actually literally press the pedal on and the gas pedal, step on the gas to say that our consumption is high.
0: Yes.
1: We are then easily held hostage to geopolitical tensions, particularly in this area.
0: Yeah.
1: That means, and changing and switching energy forms, and especially for a country like ours where consumption requirement is huge, it's a long-term process.
0: Yes.
1: So somewhere to say that the writing's on the wall, not only do we need to be less dependent outside, we need to have more dependence within.
0: Yes, correct.
1: And not distribute dependence globally, but to actually say, can we get better alternative sources? How do we reduce energy, use of regular fuels, and what energy form do we take on? I think a little extra thought on that, because to say it's not good to be held ransom.
0: Yes. So, I think right now the issue, first of all, sorry, you talked about high consumption. Actually, on a per capita basis, our consumption of energy is not so high.
1: Right.
0: So, in fact, we need to improve our consumption, our per capita consumption of energy. But you are very right that we need to change the sources of this energy. Now, one of the things that ways in which the government has is trying to do that and which has created a great deal of controversy is by introducing ethanol and blending it into our petrol, 20% blending, which is the E20 controversy that has been going on. And despite the fact, and this is by doing this, the government has brought about a huge saving in the import bill. Now, the controversy over this is despite the fact that even automobile manufacturers, mind you, they are saying that there is no damage to the car as a result of using ethanol, and they are designing their cars to use more ethanol. Automobile experts have also said that yes, there will be a slight decline in fuel efficiency. And that is not a great deal, but there will be some slight decline, but there will be no damage to the car. Now, there is a great deal of talk about damage to the engine, but according to automobile experts, according to the automobile industry, this is not so. And as has been pointed out by the petroleum minister himself, that this ethanol blends are being used by Formula One cars in their racing cars, because they say there's a less of what they call a knock-on effect. Now, I'm not a technical person, but this is what they say. So it's preferred there. So therefore, the government is trying. This is one of the ways,
1: right?
0: And we have to see what
1: oil was the flavor of the last question. Look at the global crude oil prices. They climbed nearly 4% today. The surge was led by growing concerns about supply disruptions triggered by escalating hostilities between the U.S. and Iran. Brent crude was trading almost 3.8% up at $94.44 per barrel in intraday trade. West Texas Intermediate crude was trading 3.5% up at $87.28 per barrel when reports last came in. In the Indian bullion market, 24-carat gold was trading over 1.2% up at 1,45,350 rupees per 10 grams, while silver was trading 0.5% up at 2,25,420 rupees per kilogram a short while ago.
2: Multi-commodity exchange mein agast ke vaida karobar mein sona 1.2% ki badhat se 1,44,618 rupees prati 10 gram ke star par raha. Chandi bhi 0.6% ki mazbooti se 2,25,100 rupees prati kilogram ke star par karobar karti nazar aayi. 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
1: 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Sensex declines over 700 points. Nifty settles below 24,000 level. Most Asian stock market indices end with gains. And global crude oil prices rise around 4%. That's all for today. Namaskar.
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0: secretary, secretaries of key ministries, as well as senior officials from the Prime Minister's office. Government has reiterated its readiness for meaningful discussion on NEET paper leak issue in the Parliament. Speaking in the Lok Sabha, Parliamentary Affairs Minister Kiran Rijiju said the government has prepared for a meaningful debate on the issue involving all sides under established parliamentary rules, keeping in mind the future of the country's youth.
1: The government is fully prepared for a discussion on the NEET paper leak, and we have maintained this position from the very first day. I request that the Honorable Speaker, after consulting with the floor leaders of all parties, decide when the discussion should be held, how long should it last, on which day should it take place, and under which rule should it be conducted. The government wants all of us to come together and hold a meaningful discussion for the future of the country's youth.
0: Defence Minister Rajnath Singh has flagged in Samudra Pradakshina, the first ever tri-service all-women circumnavigation sailing expedition, through video conferencing. 9 women officers from the Army, Navy and Air Force returned to Mumbai aboard the Indian Army sailing vessel Triveni after completing a 314-day voyage covering more than 25,000 nautical miles across 4 oceans. Union Minister of State for Atomic Energy Dr. Jitendra Singh has said that the government has drawn up a roadmap to achieve 100 gigawatts of nuclear power capacity by 2047 under the Nuclear Energy Mission. In a written reply to the Lok Sabha, Dr. Singh said the country's installed nuclear power capacity is expected to increase from the present 8.78 gigawatts to around 22 gigawatts by 2031-32. Union Minister of State for Communications Dr. Chandrasekhar Pemasani has informed the Lok Sabha that the Bharat 6G Alliance, an industry and academia-led body, has expanded to 90 members as of the 15th of this month. In a written reply, Dr. Pemasani said the alliance comprises telecom service providers, equipment manufacturers, startups, research and development institutions, academia and other stakeholders representing a broad and diverse telecom ecosystem. Ayush Minister Pratap Rao Jadhav has inaugurated Prakriti Cafe at Ayush Bhavan in New Delhi, the ministry's first workplace initiative to promote healthy dietary practices based on the Ayush Ahar concept. Speaking on the occasion yesterday, Mr. Jadhav said the cafe reflects the ministry's vision of promoting wellness. Reserve Bank of India has said the Indian economy has navigated global uncertainties well and continues to remain among the fastest growing major economies in the world. In its July bulletin, the RBI said healthy domestic demand and resilient industrial and services sectors have sustained economic momentum despite challenges posed by geopolitical uncertainties and global supply chain pressures. On the second day of the four-day 16th BRICS Health Ministers meeting in Chandigarh, member nations discussed enhancing cooperation in digital health, traditional medicine, pandemic preparedness and strengthening health systems. The meeting was held under India's BRICS chairship during the secretary-level session. Inaugurating the session, Union Health Secretary Punya Salila Srivastava underscored the need for greater collaboration among BRICS nations to address emerging global public health challenges through cooperation, innovation and equitable access to healthcare. In the China Open Badminton Tournament in Shangzhou, PV Sindhu, Ayush Shetty and Lakshya Sen have advanced to the singles pre-quarterfinals. Sindhu entered the women's singles second round after defeating fellow Indian Unnati Hooda 21-14, 9-21, 21-10 in a round of 32 match. In the men's singles, Ayush Shetty upset world number 11, Alvi Farhan of Indonesia, 21-17, 5-21, 21-17 to book his place in the round of 16. In another round two of 32 match, Lakshya Sen defeated Japan's Yushi Tanaka 22-20. And that is the end of this news bulletin.

0: suggest that the Honorable Speaker, after consulting with the floor leaders of all parties, decide when the discussion should be held, how long should it last, on which day should it take place, and under which rule should it be conducted. The government wants all of us to come together and hold a meaningful discussion for the future of the country's youth.
1: Parliament witnessed repeated disruptions for the third consecutive day yesterday, with the opposition raising issues including the NEET paper leak case and student protests. Later, both the Lok Sabha and Rajya Sabha were adjourned for the day. Senior BJP leader and Union Minister JP Nadda has said that the NEET paper leak issue raised by the students should not be politicized and it is not appropriate to take political advantage from this matter. Addressing media in New Delhi last evening, Mr. Nadda said it is a matter of investigation and requires in-depth discussion. He said this is a serious problem which deserves a thorough and sincere discussion. In Sikkim, multiple agencies are working round the clock to rescue people trapped inside the NHPC tunnel at Samardong in Namche district. However, low visibility and methane gas leakage have hampered efforts to retrieve the traced bodies. Eight bodies are lying about 2 kilometers from the mouth of the tunnel. So far, 13 bodies have been recovered, while at least 25 people are feared trapped inside the tunnel. Meanwhile, the Sikkim government has handed over the mortal remains of the deceased to their families. The government has said it has not received any widespread or substantiated complaints about vehicle performance due to the use of E20 petrol. In a written reply to the Rajya Sabha, Minister of State for Petroleum and Natural Gas, Suresh Gopi, has said extensive laboratory studies, field trials and real-world experience have found no widespread adverse impact of E20 fuel on vehicle performance. He added that E15 plus blended petrol has been in use across the country for over 3.5 years, while E19 to E20 fuel has been used for more than 2.5 years. President of North Macedonia, Gordana Siljanovska Davkova, has said that it is a matter of pride that a woman is the president of the world's largest democracy, India. Talking to Akashvani correspondent Subhashree Mahapatra in Skopje, Ms. Davkova said she has always been impressed by India's rich history and spirituality. She added that she was deeply impressed after meeting President Draupadi Murmu and felt that women have the potential to bring about change in the world. Earlier, President Murmu unveiled a bust of Mahatma Gandhi at the Museum of the City of Skopje. High Commissioner of India to Kenya, Dr. Adarsh Waika, has handed over the first tranche of 4.5 tons of medical supplies for strengthening Kenya's preparedness for prevention of Ebola public health emergency to Cabinet Secretary for Health, Aden Duale, in Nairobi. The medical assistance comprises PPE kits, sample transportation kits, infrared thermometers, face shields, heavy-duty protective boots, and other infection prevention materials. India Meteorological Department has issued a red colour warning for very heavy to extremely heavy rainfall over Gujarat and Madhya Maharashtra for today. Heavy rainfall is also expected over Himachal Pradesh, Punjab, Bihar, Chhattisgarh, West Bengal, Jammu Kashmir, Uttarakhand, Jharkhand, Karnataka, Odisha and Rajasthan. In the China Open Badminton Tournament in Changzhou, PV Sindhu, Ayush Shetty and Lakshya Sen have advanced to the singles pre-quarter finals. And that is the end of this news bulletin.

He said the conversation focused on achieving the goals for the relationship set by the prime ministers of both the nations. Dr. Jaishankar also met with his New Zealand counterpart, Winston Peters, and shared perspectives on the Indo-Pacific security situation. Union Commerce and Industry Minister Piyush Goyal held a meeting with the Foreign Affairs Minister of the Republic of Panama, Javier Eduardo Martinez Arca Vasquez, in New Delhi yesterday. In a social media post, Mr. Goyal said during the meeting they held productive discussions on deepening the India-Panama partnership across trade, investment, logistics, digital cooperation and business-to-business engagement. President of North Macedonia, Gordana Siljanovska Davkova, has said that it is a matter of pride that a woman is the president of the world's largest democracy, India. Talking to Akashwani correspondent Subhashree Mahapatra in Skopje, Ms. Davkova said she has always been impressed by India's rich history and spirituality. She added that she was deeply impressed after meeting President Draupadi Murmu and felt that women have the potential to bring about change in the world. President Murmu is on a historic state visit to North Macedonia. Center has appointed senior IAS officer Anurag Jain as the Chief Executive Officer CEO of Niti Aayog. The appointment has been approved by the Appointments Committee of the Cabinet, ACC. Indian men's cricket team will play Zimbabwe in the first of the three-match T20 international series today at Harare. The match will begin at 4:30 p.m. Indian time. Shreyas Iyer-led India will play the second T20 on Saturday and the third match on Sunday at the same venue. India hold a commanding advantage over Zimbabwe in the shortest format of the game. The two teams have faced each other 14 times in men's T20 internationals, with India winning 11 matches and Zimbabwe 3. The 23rd Commonwealth Games will begin in Glasgow, Scotland from today. The games, which will continue until the 2nd of next month, will see athletes from 74 nations compete across 10 sports at 4 venues. Olympic medalists Neeraj Chopra, Meerabai Chanu and Lovlina Borgohain will represent India at the Games. And that is the end of this news bulletin.